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1: 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I'm Dan Dealey. That's Hot Country Traffic.
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2: Starting to see some action already, albeit minor, on Colburn. If you're heading eastbound around Wayne Gretzky Parkway, heading to 18. Wayne Gretzky, both directions at Henry. That's always a busy spot. Harris Road continues to be worked on between Oak Park and Dundas. So expect delays a little later on this morning on Dundas and Governors. 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I'm Danny Dealey. That's Hot Country Traffic.
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2: It's Tuesday, June 2nd. Good morning. It's 8 degrees right now in Brantford, and gas is still $1.70 a liter. I'm Stacy Englehart. Tragedy in Brantford after a residential fire late last week. According to Brantford fire crew, they were called to a structure fire Thursday late afternoon and said during the search of a home, a female was found deceased in a bedroom on the second floor. Now, the cause of death or the fire has not been made public. The investigation continues. Hamilton police investigating after the body of a missing man was found near the lakeshore last week. Police said the 48-year-old was reported missing in April. The death was ruled a homicide. Anyone with information is asked to come forward. 13 people taken to hospital with minor injuries after two TTC buses crashed in Toronto yesterday. According to reports, one bus rear-ended another. Nobody was seriously injured. Canada Post workers voted overwhelmingly to accept a new contract offer after more than 2 years of labor strife. The deal includes wage increases in the first 2 years and locking in hikes that match inflation in years 3 through 5. That's on top of enhanced benefits and weekend parcel delivery. And Toronto police say they've arrested two men and seized more than 16,000 counterfeit soccer merchandise items ahead of the FIFA World Cup. Police said the items included jerseys, hats, and flags. Two suspects apparently supplying products to retail stores. Police said they also seized counterfeit merchandise brands like Nike, Adidas, and Puma, along with a couple of fake FIFA World Cup trophies. Two men face multiple charges. Hot Country Sports. Canada beat Uzbekistan 2-0 in a men's international soccer friendly in Edmonton yesterday. Canada plays Ireland in a friendly in Montreal Friday. Blue Jays were off yesterday. They're in Atlanta tonight, 7:15. The NHL Stanley Cup final gets started tonight. Vegas is in Carolina at 8. Hot Country weather. Another beautiful afternoon today. Sunshine in a high of 25. Overnight it falls to 8 with a few clouds. Sunny 27 tomorrow. Thursday, sunny 29. Right now it's 8 degrees in Brantford. I'm Stacy Englehart.
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0: Hey, Bradford, it's Brett Kissel, and you're listening to Hot Country Mornings with Tracy Lynn.
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Tyler Hubbard, kicking things off, 5'9". I'm Tracy Lynn, and we are so glad that you are joining us and starting your day right here with Hot Country Mornings. How are you? Oh my goodness, another beauty day, sunshine, hot temperatures. Send us over your morning coffee view, check in, say hi, 1-877-505-3692. My playlist on my way in today, holy cow, it switched over to my phone when I had started my car. I just didn't even check to see what was going on. Anyways, if you know, you know. Warrant, Buck Cherry, the Judds, Kenny and Dolly, like it was a mood. It took me up, took me down, took me around the corner, and I was just singing some Lady A. It was so great. Don't you love it when the playlist, no matter if it's on the radio or on your phone, it just brings all the vibes. And I thought, you know what? It's going to be a great day. It really is. It's Tuesday. The sun is shining. It was a beautiful sunrise. The big full moon is still in effect. It was huge. It was beautiful. So, yes, and we also have Tim McGraw tickets at the 7 o'clock hour again. So all the details over on our website. Yep, Tim McGraw, sunshine, hot temperatures. It's looking good for June 2nd. Jumi and country music. Like, this is the perfect day. It really is. So go grab a cup of coffee. Hang out with us. Let us know how your morning is going so far. I mean, it was a nice, relaxing evening. I was so tired yesterday. I'm like, okay, TL, you're not like 20 years old anymore. You need a nap. Here's some Dylan Scott, 611. I'm Tracy Lynn, and this is Hot Country Mornings.

0: Odell Beckham Jr. is returning to the Giants. I can't believe it's been 8 years after his last game with the team. Like, that is insane. Like, where is the time gone? Insane. So, yeah, you know what? I am really looking forward to my Giants season this year. I think we are going to go far. I think this is going to be a great season. And now I'm just like, do I want to get his jersey? I did get a Dart jersey last year, but the same time that I put it on, he got hurt. So I don't know if I wrecked with my juju, because I don't normally wear, I just wear my Manning jersey and I added to it. So I don't know. I might just go back to the Manning jersey. We'll see about that. 1-877-505-3692. America's Got Talent premieres tonight. Do you have any secret talents? Anything you want to let us know about? Maybe you want to share it. Maybe you can sing. Maybe you could tell really funny jokes or something. I don't know. What's your hidden talent? What's your secret hidden talent? What is it? 1-877-505-3692. I don't know if I have any secret talents, let alone like any talents generally. Like, I'm just a gong show. That's what you get. 1-877-505-3692. Love to hear from you guys. America's Got Talent premieres tonight. Do you have a secret talent, hidden talent? We'd love to hear from you.
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0: Sunny skies today, high of 25, a few clouds overnight, low of 8. And for Wednesday, mainly sunny skies, high of 27 with a clear low of 12. Thursday, sunny skies, high of 29 with a cloudy low of 17. Friday, a mix of sun and cloud, high of 28 with a low of 17. And a look ahead to Saturday, a mix of sun and cloud with a high of 25.
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2: Blazing sun might be in your eyes going 403 eastbound. Keep that in mind. We're looking at some minor delays around Garden. We have the long-term work over at the bridge over the 403. That wraps up on December 18th, so we have more than a few months left to go. 7 a.m. to 10:30 p.m. daily. 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I'm Dan Dealey. That's Hot Country Traffic.
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2: Morgan Wallen recently flipped a malfunctioning piano on stage during a show at Mile High Stadium in Denver. Now, fans praised his a cappella finish with "First Sand in My Boots" after the piano toppled. Now, Morgan will need a new piano before his next concert in Pittsburgh. And Jordan Davis tells GQ magazine that his uncle told him to keep pounding when he got to Nashville. He said, "You never give up." He warned him that there was going to be spells where you have nothing going on and you're wondering, what are you going to do? And then you're at bottom line, and then next thing you know, you're on top of the world. And Riley Green tells Billboard magazine that he once had to sleep outside of a hotel after he locked his room with his ID in it. He said he left the key in the room, and luckily he had a few clothes in his car. And Ella Langley was recently doing an interview with CountryNow.com when she said she is a horrible golfer. She said someone told her to try golfing. It was going to be a way of relaxing and unwinding, and she sucked. And that's the lowdown.

Riley Green, Change My Mind, 633. How are you? 1-877-505-3692. Good morning, Colleen. How are you? Good morning, Greg. All starting your day off. Yep. Coffee. Cheers. I feel like I need to go make another one. It's just not for any reason except for, I just need coffee. It fuels my soul. Why not, right? So America's Got Talent premieres tonight. We're asking you, do you have a secret hidden talent? If so, what is it? 1-877-505-3692. I'm trying to think if I have any hidden talents that, that might be shocking. I think I'm boring. I don't have any shock or any like hidden talents. No, I don't think so. 1-877-505-3692. Check in, say hi. Yes. Tim McGraw tickets coming up next hour. And all the details are on the website. Make sure you go over there. We got lots of contesting and lots of giveaways. You can listen live right from the website as well. What you see is what you get as far as weather. It is going to be hot. It is going to be sunny. It is going to be a great day. Happy Tuesday. Happy June 2nd. I still cannot believe we are already halfway through the whole year. Like, unbelievable. Time just flew by. Once we got over that hump of, January, which was like 1,000 days long. Once we got through that and we got into February, but it just took forever for the warm weather to get here. So I know that this seeing the sun out there definitely puts me in a good mood. How about you? Okay, tell us, do you have any secret or hidden talents? 1-877-505-3692-634. Luke Combs now. So glad that you're hanging out with us on High Country Mornings.

0: Dean Brody, a man without a woman.
1: Good morning. How are you?
0: 6:41. Happy Tuesday. Happy Tuesday, June 2nd. We hope you're having a great start to your day. 1-877-505-3692. Check in. Say hi. Let us know how you're doing this morning. Send us over your morning coffee view. Love to see what you're up to. Tim McGraw tickets coming up next hour. Make sure you're ready. I know you already have the phone number saved in your phone as besties, but just in case maybe you're just new here, welcome. 1-877-505-3692. Now, here's what's trending on a Tuesday morning. Would you let a robot take care of you when you are older? A New Hampshire couple has now turned to a robot for care after their second service dog had passed away. Brian and Brenda turned to Robbie, a robot that, you know, they wheel out of their closet throughout the day to assist them with things like exercise, reminding them to eat and drink water and read the fine print on prescriptions. Should robots be the future of elderly care? Big question today. Would you let a robot take care of you? 1-877-505-3692. I thought that was rather interesting. I like the fact that I would have a robot to tell me to exercise. You know, get up, TL. You've been sitting for too long. Get up, move around. Oh, it's time to eat. I think that's great. It's like a walking, talking Alexa or Google, right? Reminders, reading the fine print on your prescriptions or like any kind of pill bottle. Would you let robots take care of you? 1-877-505-3692. It's like Rosie from the Jetsons. I feel like, you know what, we're getting closer and closer to this, but would you depend on a robot to take care of you? I think I kind of like the idea of it giving us reminders throughout the day. 1-877-505-3692. Let us know what your thoughts are on that. Good morning, guys. Coffee cheers at You Mean Country Music. Good morning.
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0: Sunny skies today, high of 25, a few clouds overnight, low of 8, and for Wednesday, mainly sunny skies, high of 27 with a clear low of 12, and for Thursday, sunny skies, high of 29 with a cloudy low of 17. Friday, a mix of sun and cloud. Temperatures hanging around 28 with a low of 17, and a look ahead to Saturday, a mix of sun and cloud with a high of 25.
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3: In just a few minutes' time, the work will be underway on Garden Avenue at the 403. We're already seeing some off and on delays right around the 403 there as things are starting to wake up a little bit more. If you're Paris Road around Hardy, you don't normally see that. And St. Paul and Brandt starting to wake up as well. 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That's Hot Country Traffic.
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19: Let's go.

Good morning. It's you, me, and country music. It's the perfect way to start the day. It's 6:50. Don't go anywhere. Oh, yes. Tim McGraw tickets up for grabs next hour. Plus, we got the news coming up. I'm Tracy Lennon. We are so glad that you are hanging out with us and starting your day with Hot Country Mornings.

0: 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We'll be right back.
1: Tracy Lynn will be back with Hot Country Mornings in minutes. From the Hot Country News Center, this is an information update.
2: Good Tuesday morning, June 2nd. It's 8 right now in Brantford. The dollar 72.21 cents U.S. Gas $1.70. I'm Stacey Englehart. One person found dead after a residential fire in Brantford. Brantford fire crews were called to a structure fire late last week and say during the search of a home, a female was found dead in the bedroom. The cause of the fire and the death is still not known, and the investigation continues. Hamilton police investigating after the body of a missing man was found near the lakeshore last week. Police said the 48-year-old was reported missing in April. The death was the result of a homicide. Police are not releasing further details. Canada Post workers have voted overwhelmingly to accept a new contract offer after more than 2 years of labor talks. The deal includes a wage increase, enhanced benefits, and also features weekend parcel delivery. The Prime Minister said a new National Unity Council will assess what's driving anti-Semitism in Canada. A new council will be chaired by the Canadian Identity and Culture Minister Mark Miller and include Senator Mark Gold as a member. Carney government, meanwhile, sending its Canada-U.S. Trade Minister to Washington today to meet with the U.S. government ahead of the July deadline for a mandatory review of the Canada-U.S.-Mexico agreement. And according to a new report, three big American tech companies control the vast majority of Canada's publicly available cloud infrastructure. The Canadian Anti-Monopoly Project said Amazon, Microsoft, and Google hold 85% of our cloud storage. The report lands as the federal government prepares to release its AI strategy this week. Hot Country Sports. Canada beat Uzbekistan 2-0 in a men's international soccer friendly in Edmonton yesterday. Canada plays Ireland in a friendly in Montreal Friday. Blue Jays were off yesterday. They're in Atlanta tonight, 7:15. The NHL Stanley Cup Final gets started tonight. Vegas is in Carolina at 8. Hot Country weather. Another beautiful afternoon today. Sunshine and a high of 25. Overnight it falls to 8 with a few clouds. Sunny 27 tomorrow. Thursday, sunny 29. Right now it's 8 degrees in Brantford. I'm Stacey Englehart.
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0: Langley.
1: Be her.
0: Good morning.
1: Happy Tuesday.
0: Oh, Tuesday. And we are getting through another week together. How are you? I'm Tracy Lynn. This is Hot Country Mornings. It is 7:06. 1-877-505-3692. Good morning to Mark. Good morning to Colleen. We were having fun. And, you know, before we ended last hour, I asked you if you would let a robot take care of you because that's what's trending right now. There's a couple that have decided to use Robbie the robot to help them get through life. They're a little bit older. They get reminders and assistance with exercise, reminding them to eat, drink their water, read their fine print on a prescription. Would you let a robot take care of you? Good morning, Colleen. Colleen says, absolutely not. It sounds like the beginning of a horror movie. Yeah, it does. Oh, my goodness. Okay. Your morning mind bender. I know you guys are waiting for this one. Are you ready for the $100 OLG voucher? Today's morning mind bender. 51% of men don't own one of these. What is it? 51% of men don't own one of these. What is it? 1-877-505-3692. That's for your $100 OLG morning mind bender. And we have those Tim McGraw tickets coming up shortly. When you hear a cue, then you're going to want to text us. Remember, you got to text your full name. Okay. So don't forget, we need a name. Hint, hint. Well, you never know when it's going to come up. It's you, me, and country music. Now that is the perfect way to start the day. We hope you're having a good start to yours. I mean, sunshine and warm temperatures and we're together. It's perfect. Bailey Zimmerman now. So glad that you're joining us right here on Hot Country Mornings.

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0: Tim Hicks, What a Song Should Do. Good morning. How are you? 7:18. Happy Tuesday. Oh, my Lord. You guys broke the text line. It just crashed. No, I'm just joking. It didn't crash. We got all your text messages in. You heard the cue to text for Tim McGraw. And we're just waiting for the person that we are supposed to be calling. And remember, reminder, answer your phone. If you don't answer your phone, we have to go on to the next person, okay? So just remember, if your phone rings, answer it. And just about a minute and a half, we'll be calling our winner, okay? 1-877-505-3692. If you don't get in it to win it. This week for Tim McGraw, it's okay. Because guess what's happening this weekend? Tim McGraw himself will be on your Hot Country Countdown. We got a hot minute with Mr. Tim McGraw. I am not joking you. We are not kidding you. This is a legit, real thing. Tim McGraw is coming on Hot Country on Saturday at 9 and again Sunday at noon. And I have like the chills. Like, I can't believe I just said that. I never thought in my whole career I'd ever say that I'd be hanging out with Tim McGraw. So he's bringing a pair of tickets on the weekend show as well. So there you go. All details are on our website. You can always text. I'll give you all the details as well. So you'll have a chance for the rest of the week. Now, here's a bit of a kicker. For the rest of the week, I am off on Thursday, Friday, and Monday. So I took a couple of days, but Cody is hanging out on the morning show, and she's going to make sure that you get your hands on those Tim McGraw tickets as well, okay? So we're going to get ready to call the winner for today. And as I said, if you don't get a chance to win this week, you will have a chance on your Hot Country Countdown with Mr. Tim McGraw himself. He is joining your Hot Country Countdown, and I'm just saying it. I know yesterday I kind of teased it because I had to make sure that this was a real thing that was happening. I couldn't believe it. So it has been confirmed, and he's bringing some new music, which is even cooler. Summer of 2026. The music is insane. So get yourself ready. It's You, Me, and Country Music. Now that is the perfect way to start the day.
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0: Sunny skies today, high of 25. Now overnight, a few clouds, low of 8. And for Wednesday, mainly sunny skies, high of 27 with a clear low of 12. Thursday, sunny skies, high of 29 with a cloudy low of 17. And for Friday, a mix of sun and cloud, high of 28 with a cloudy low of 17. Saturday, a mix of sun and cloud with a high of 25.
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2: Now starting to see delays on Dundas and Governor's Road right at Paris Road, where we have the ongoing work, Oak Park to Dundas, and continued minor delays on Rest Acres near Bethel and 403 around the Ramps Garden, Wayne Gretzky, minor delays, Colburn, good shape. 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
1: Let's hear it.
2: Riley Green is kicking things off, talking about his series Marshals and what he wants his next big role to be.
3: The great thing about this show with Marshals was I got to do a lot of stuff with it. You know, it's the cowboy thing, there's the military aspect of it, you know, and then Marshals and the action of it. I enjoyed that. Maybe a sports movie.
2: Okay.
3: You know, like if they remake Varsity Blues.
2: Okay.
3: I want to be Jonathan Moxley.
2: And Morgan Wallen was recently doing an interview with People magazine when he said he grew up singing in church. He said his dad was a preacher growing up and he went to church all the time. And he enjoyed singing since he was 3 years old. And Lainey Wilson tells Country Living magazine that she and her husband, Duck Hodges, want kids. We definitely want a family, she said. Time is a ticking and hopefully it all works out very soon. And Jason Aldean tells Holler Country magazine that he almost became a cattle rancher before his big musical debut. And that is the Lowdown.

0: Hello.
1: Good morning. Is this Charlotte?
0: It is.
1: Good morning, Charlotte. How are you today?
0: I'm great. How are you?
1: I'm doing really good, by the way. In case you didn't know, it's TL, Tracy Lynn, calling from your favorite morning show.
0: No way. That's awesome.
1: Do you know why we're calling you? Do you remember?
0: Is it for the Tim McGraw ticket?
1: Oh, girl. Guess what?
0: Yeah?
1: You, Charlotte, are today's winner. You are off to see Tim McGraw at the RBC Amphitheater July 16th.
0: That's amazing. Thank you so much.
1: Oh.
0: You just made my day.
1: I am so glad that we were able to call and make your day. You heard the cue to text. We got handed the envelope with your name and your phone number. You answered the phone. Oh, my gosh. You're off to see Tim McGraw. Now, have you ever seen him live in person yet?
0: Never. Never. This is like a childhood dream.
1: Oh, you are in for a treat. Like, I am.
0: I can't wait.
1: Oh, I can't wait to hear your response when you call us the day after to tell us all about the show. Charlotte, you are off to see Tim McGraw. Is there a favorite Tim song of yours?
0: Oh, my gosh. I couldn't pick one. They're all fantastic.
1: They're all great, aren't they?
0: Oh, yes, they are.
1: We can agree that Tim is definitely a favorite of ours.
0: Amazing.
1: Love it. Say good morning.
0: You just made my day. Thank you so much.
1: So glad that we were able to make your day, Charlotte. Say good morning to everybody listening.
0: Good morning, everyone. Have a wonderful Tuesday.
1: Amazing. Congratulations, Charlotte.
0: Thank you so much.

0: James Barker Band, Somebody I Know. Good morning, 7:43. Congratulations goes out to Jim. Jim got the morning mind bender. 51% of men don't own one of these. What is it? The answer is a suit. Congrats to Jim. I know there was a few other people that came in after Jim with the correct answer, but unfortunately I only got one winner for today. So good luck tomorrow. 1-877-505-3692. And congrats to Charlotte, who scored herself tickets to go see Tim McGraw. You will have another chance tomorrow, tomorrow, and tomorrow, right? The day after that, and after that, and after that. And then on your Hot Country Countdown, Saturday at 9, Sunday at noon, okay? Tim McGraw will be on the countdown. He is in the hot seat. You heard that correctly. Big announcement. Tim McGraw coming on Hot Country, and he has some tickets as well to go see him in July. So Tim McGraw tickets for everybody. 1-877-505-3692. I am telling you, this is no lie. This is no drill. Tim McGraw on Hot Country Saturday and Sunday. I know. How awesome is that? 1-877-505-3692. How are you? So America's Got Talent premieres tonight. Do you have a secret hidden talent? If so, what is it? 1-877-505-3692. I can't wait for these responses to come in. I don't think I really have any secret hidden talents. I think I'm a basic person. Like, what you see is what you get. I don't know. Maybe I'll have to dig a little bit deeper. I might have something secret and hidden down there, but we may not want to go too far down that hole. 1-877-505-3692. Don't forget to make sure you stop by our website. There's a lot of contesting and giveaways on there. Follow us on socials, Hot Country Crew, Hot Country Radio, and I'm on there too, Tracy Lynn on air.
1: Country weather.
0: Sunny skies, high of 25. Overnight, a few clouds, low of 8. And for Wednesday, mainly sunny skies, high of 27 with a clear low of 12. And for Thursday, sunny skies, high of 29 with a low of 17. Friday, a mix of sun and cloud, high of 28 with a cloudy low of 17. Saturday, temperatures hanging around 25.
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2: Well, if you are heading toward the Burlington Skyway, there's a stall on the upbound side, Toronto bound, left lane blocked. It was two lanes at one point as it continues to fill up a little bit on the Brantford City Street. St. Paul in particular, seeing it slow down, especially around Terrace Hill. And of course, Colburn doing its thing this morning. 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That's Hot Country Traffic.
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Tucker Wetmore with Brunette, 751. Good morning. Coffee cheers. Jumian country music, it's definitely the perfect way to start the day, and we wouldn't have it any other way. We have the news coming up. Don't go anywhere. 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
2: It's Tuesday, June 2nd. Good morning. 8 degrees right now in Brantford. The dollar, 72.22 cents U.S. Gas, $1.70. I'm Stacey Englehart. Tragedy in Brantford after a person was found dead after a residential fire. Fire crews were called late last Thursday and say during the search of a home, a female was found deceased in the bedroom on the second floor. The cause has not been made public. Canada Post workers voted overwhelmingly to accept a new contract offer after 2 years of labor talks. The deal includes wage increases, enhanced benefits, and weekend parcel delivery. The Prime Minister said a new National Unity Council will assess what's driving anti-Semitism in Canada. The new council will be chaired by Canadian Identity and Culture Minister Mark Miller. Carney government, meanwhile, sending its Canada-U.S. trade minister to Washington today to meet with the U.S. government ahead of the July deadline for a mandatory review of the Canada-U.S.-Mexico agreement. Toronto police arrested two men and seized more than 16,000 counterfeit soccer items ahead of the FIFA World Cup. Police said items included jerseys, hats, and flags. Police also seized counterfeit merchandise by brands like Nike, Adidas, and Puma, along with two fake FIFA World Cup trophies. Two men face multiple charges. And the state of Florida has filed a lawsuit against OpenAI and its CEO. The Florida Attorney General told a news conference the company knowingly released an aggressively marketed ChatGPT while concealing serious risks. The lawsuit references two separate shootings where the alleged shooters were reported to have asked ChatGPT questions while planning their crimes. Hot Country Sports. Canada beat Uzbekistan 2-0 in a men's international soccer friendly in Edmonton yesterday. Canada plays Ireland in a friendly in Montreal Friday. Blue Jays were off yesterday. They're in Atlanta tonight, 7:15. The NHL Stanley Cup final gets started tonight. Vegas is in Carolina at 8. Hot Country weather. Another beautiful afternoon today. Sunshine and a high of 25. Overnight it falls to 8 with a few clouds. Sunny 27 tomorrow. Thursday, sunny 29. Right now it's 8 degrees in Brantford. I'm Stacey Englehart.
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Georgia Line, Tim McGraw, may we all. Good morning, 8:09. Tim McGraw will be on your Hot Country Countdown this weekend. Oh, yes. We legit had a hot minute with Tim McGraw, and he is going to bring some new music, which is amazing. And oh, my gosh, there's just so much stuff going on. Congrats to Charlotte, who scored herself a pair of tickets to go see Tim this summer. If you didn't get in it to win it, that's okay. All the details are on our website. You'll have another chance during the morning show for the rest of the week. And Tim, like, we're besties right now. Tim, good old Tim McGraw, is bringing some tickets to your Hot Country Countdown when he's in the hot seat. So I feel like I can't say it enough. Like, I don't even believe it. I know I was going to tell you yesterday, and then I had to get confirmation just to make sure that it was a real thing. 100% Tim McGraw hanging out on your Hot Country Countdown Saturday at 9. And if you miss it, it's on again Sunday at noon. So there you go. It's you, me, and country music. It definitely is the perfect way to start the day. America's Got Talent premieres tonight. Do you have a secret hidden talent? If so, we want to hear about it. 1-877-505-3692. Don't be shy. We want to know, what's your secret hidden talent? What are you guys known for? Maybe it's not secret. Maybe everybody knows that you're talented this way. We'd love to hear from you guys. Don't forget to give us a follow on socials, Hot Country Crew, Hot Country Radio. And I'm on there too. Give us a follow at Tracy Lynn on Air. It's you, me, and country music. It's the perfect way to start the day. A couple more days. This guy's coming to town. Luke Combs on Hot Country Mornings.

0: 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Hot Country traffic.
1: Well, if you are heading toward the Burlington Skyway, there's a stall on the upbound side, Toronto bound, left lane blocked. It was two lanes at one point as it continues to fill up a little bit on the Brantford City Street. St. Paul in particular, seeing it slow down, especially around Terrace Hill. And of course, Colburn doing its thing this morning. 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I'm Dan Dealey. That's Hot Country Traffic.
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1: Let's hear it.
2: Riley Green is kicking things off, talking about his series Marshals and what he wants his next big role to be.
3: The great thing about this show with Marshals was I got to do a lot of stuff with it. You know, it's the cowboy thing, there's the military aspect of it, you know, and then Marshals and the action of it. I enjoyed that. Maybe a sports movie.
4: Okay.
3: You know, like if they remake Varsity Blues.
4: Okay.
3: I'd want to be Jonathan Moxley.
2: And Morgan Wallen was recently doing an interview with People magazine when he said he grew up singing in church. He said his dad was a preacher growing up and he went to church all the time. And he enjoyed singing since he was 3 years old. And Lainey Wilson tells Country Living magazine that she and her husband, Duck Hodges, want kids. We definitely want a family, she said. Time is a ticking and hopefully it all works out very soon. And Jason Aldean tells Holler Country magazine that he almost became a cattle rancher before his big musical debut. And that is the Lowdown.

0: Jordan Davis, Turn This Truck Around. Good morning. Oh, yeah. To me and country music, it's the perfect way to start the day. It's 8:31. 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And it could be one of these ones. Maybe it's the Krista Nichols Band.
1: Yeah, I needed something, some way.
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0: 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Kendall, Lily, Wild Bloom, Jessica LaValle, Casey Nugget, Kristen Nichols Band, John Chris Ford, Nancy Hope, Hunter James, Allie Cribb, Amanda and James are your top 10. Get your votes in every single day to help them out. And the winner will perform a spot at the Route 905 Music Festival, plus get a career-boosting package. Thank you to Jeremy Johnson of Birthday Cake Records. And then they're going to be hanging out with us here on your High Country Countdown on the weekends. So there you go. We get to feature amazing talent. That's what it's all about, country music. It's you, me, and country music. Now that is the perfect way to start the day. And plus, while you're over on the website, you can check out the contest page. We got a lot of stuff going on there. You can listen live right when you get to your desk. Go right over to our website. Listen live right from there. Here's Dierks Bentley now. I'm Tracy Lynn, and we are so glad that you are joining us this morning right here on Hot Country Mornings.

0: Yes, it's You, Me, and Country Music. It is the perfect way to start the day. It really is. Okay, here's what's trending on a Tuesday morning. And the big question and the big debate going on. Would you let a robot take care of you when you're old? A couple in New Hampshire, they've turned to a robot for care as they get older. Now, their service dog, their second service dog, passed away, and Brian and Brenda turned to Robbie, a robot that wheels out their wheels out of their closet throughout the day to assist them with things like exercise, reminding them to eat, drink water. It can read the fine print on their prescriptions. Would you let a robot take care of you? I know many of us are sitting here going, sounds like she's talking about Rosie from the Jetsons. Doesn't it sound just like Rosie? Well, I mean, this is what's happening right now. People are turning to robots to have them care for them. Like, would you do this? I'm a little freaked out about this. 1-877-505-3692. You just have to store in your closet. It will just roll out when you ask for it to come out and help you. But I do like the idea that a robot will remind me to exercise. Tell me when to eat, drink my water, read the fine print on things instead of getting my phone out and having to like use the magnifier glass on that. What do you guys think? Robots taking care of us seems to be the future in elderly care. 1-877-505-3692. Chime in on this conversation. Be our conversation starter. Let us know what's on your mind. What's going on this morning? You can also send us over your morning coffee view. We'd love to hear from you. 1-877-505-3692. And congrats to Charlotte. She was the winner of our Tim McGraw tickets. A reminder, we have Tim McGraw tickets all weekday long during the morning show. And Tim McGraw is bringing tickets to the countdown this weekend. Yep, we get a hot minute with Tim McGraw this weekend. It's going to be great.
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0: Morgan Griffiths, just being me. Good morning. It is 8:41. How are you? 1-877-505-3692. We were asking you earlier if you had any hidden talents. America's Got Talent does premiere tonight. It's Riley. My talent is that I can draw really good. Well, good morning, Riley. Good morning, Jesse. That's a great talent to have, is to be able to be an artist, an artiste. I don't really have any hidden talents, unfortunately. I mean, I would like to assume that maybe I do, but if I was to do them, you'd be like, what is wrong with you? 1-877-505-3692. Today is Tuesday. It is June 2nd. What you see is what you get as far as weather. Don't forget your sunglasses and your sunscreen today. We'll get to the full weather details in just a moment. It's the 153rd day of the year. There's 212 days remaining until the end of the year. Today is National Rotisserie Chicken Day. Oh, yeah. I bought my rotisserie chicken last night. Can't wait to dive into that one. It is Rocky Road Day. And I love my dentist day. So coffee cheers to all the dentists out there. Oh, I got a toothache. Not going to lie. I do have to go see a dentist. I have a phobia of dentists. I'm sorry. I know you guys are good people, but there's a lot of people that have a phobia of dentists, right? 1-877-505-3692. If you do, you can let me know. 19 days left until Father's Day. And on this date, 1928, Kraft Velveeta cheese was invented. And on this date in 2011, Shania Twain received a star on the Hollywood Walk of Fame. How cool is that? I love that. Oh, she's doing really great these days. Good morning to Sue. Sue's saying, I'd let a robot help me. Okay, you're chiming in on that conversation. I love it. I'm not sure yet. I'm debating on it. I like that it can give me the reminders, but as one of our listeners, Colleen, said earlier, it sounds like the start of a horror movie. Good morning, Tony. Thanks for sending over your morning coffee view. Looking nice and bright out there. It's you, me, and country music is the perfect way to start the day.
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0: Sunny skies today, high of 25. Overnight, a few clouds, low of 8. And for Wednesday, mainly sunny skies, high of 27 with a low of 12. Thursday, sunny skies, high of 29 with a cloudy low of 17. And for Friday, a mix of sun and cloud, high of 28 with a cloudy low of 17. And Saturday, a mix of sun and cloud with a high of 25.
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2: Big problem, an OPP on scene. A crash closure, Cockshut Road and Concession 8 in Norfolk. Please avoid the area. No word on when the intersection will reopen. As the volume delays continue to build up on Colburn, West Street, Clarence, at Veterans Memorial Parkway, among others on the Brantford City streets. 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I'm Dan Dealey. That's Hot Country Traffic.
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Tay-Bay, denim on denim. Well, you may not want to be wearing denim on denim today because you're going to sweat. Today, sunny skies, high of 25. Tomorrow, temperatures reaching a high of 27. And then Thursday, even hotter, a high of 29. 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Oh my goodness, it just rolls off the tongue. 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How awesome is that? I'm Tracy Lynn, and we are so glad that you are starting your day right here with us on Hot Country 93.9.

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What a great song. Sully Burroughs, Put It On Me. I'm Tracy Lynn, and this is Hot Country 93.9. Make sure you make a stop over at hotcountry939.com and get in it to win it. We have a lot of stuff going on. And thanks to our friends, Bruce and Krista of McDonald's, for the pop drop that happens on Friday. Go over there, put your name in on the website, and maybe we'll be seeing you this Friday. Or just, you know what, just go right over to McDonald's. Go over to there, get one of their new drinks. You will not be disappointed. You definitely will want one to cool you off. It's going to be a beauty day.

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James Barker Band in Dalton, Dover on the water. Oh, today is going to be a perfect day to call into work and just go head over to the water, just hang out. Wouldn't that be great? 1-877-505-3692. Check in, say hi, let us know how you're doing. We'd love to hear from you. Coffee, cheers. Thanks again to our friends at McDonald's who fuel my soul every morning with their great coffee. Oh, yeah. You know, everyone says, how come you're so funny in the morning and you're so awake? It's like, it's the McDonald's coffee. Trust me. That is what's fueling my soul. That's the gas in my tank. We got Morgan Wallen up next on Hot Country 93.9.

Well, that's it for TL. I am out. Enjoy your workday playlist. And Ryan will be taking over the hot seat this afternoon. It's you, me, and country music. It definitely is the perfect way to start the day. What you see is what you get for weather, sunshine, and warm temperatures. And hey, good moods all around, right? Today is going to be a great day. We'll be back together tomorrow morning. All the fun starting back up at 6 a.m. I'm Tracy Lynn, and this is your award-winning country station, High Country 93.9.

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0: 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Hot Country weather.
3: Sunny skies today, high of 25, a few clouds overnight, low of 11, and for Wednesday, mainly sunny skies, high of 27 with a clear low of 12. Thursday, sunny, high of 29. Friday, a mix of sun and cloud with a high of 28. Now look ahead to your weekend. Saturday, a mix of sun and cloud with a high of 25, and Sunday, a mix of sun and cloud with temperatures hanging around 25.
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12: 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On June 12th, Canadian Treasure Tim Hicks will be performing at the Opera House in Toronto. Then we've got Post Malone and Jelly Roll. They'll be bringing their big stadium tour to Rogers Stadium on June 16th. Bailey Zimmerman's Different Night, Same Rodeo Tour is stopping by RBC Amphitheatre in Toronto on June 18th. Megan Maroney will bring Cloud 9 to Scotiabank Arena in Toronto on June 20th. And to kick off July, Little Big Town will be hanging out at OLG Stage at Falls View Casino in Niagara on the 10th. And July 16th is going to be buck wild. Ella Langley is coming to TD Coliseum in Hamilton. Tim McGraw will be at RBC Amphitheatre in Toronto, and the North of Nowhere Music Festival kicks off in Lindsay featuring Dallas Smith, Gloria Sons, and more. And of course, Chris Stapleton, the man, coming to Rogers Stadium in Toronto with Zach Top and Alan Stone on August 6th. Keep listening for more amazing country concert announcements on Hot Country. 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
2: Sunny skies today, high of 25, a few clouds overnight, low of 11, and for Wednesday, mainly sunny skies, high of 27 with a clear low of 12. Thursday, sunny, high of 29. Friday, a mix of sun and cloud with a high of 28. Now look ahead to your weekend. Saturday, a mix of sun and cloud with a high of 25, and Sunday, a mix of sun and cloud with temperatures hanging around 25.
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3: Coming up on Sunday, June 7th, is the Kiwanis Teddy Bear Picnic, happening at the Burford Fairgrounds from 1 to 3. 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The Oaks of St. George will be hosting the 7th Annual Golf Day for the Brant County SPCA on Friday, June 12th, presented by Ontario Wildlife Removal. Registered teams will enjoy a tea time style tournament while helping the animals in need. 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Taking place at 82 King George Road, there will be lots of great eats and activities for kids, including face painting, tattoos, and more. All proceeds will go to support the Arnold Anderson Sport Fund, sponsor a child campaign.
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2: 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Hot Country weather.
3: Sunny skies today, high of 25, a few clouds overnight, low of 11, and for Wednesday, mainly sunny skies, high of 27 with a clear low of 12. Thursday, sunny, high of 29. Friday, a mix of sun and cloud with a high of 28. Now look ahead to your weekend. Saturday, a mix of sun and cloud with a high of 25, and Sunday, a mix of sun and cloud with temperatures hanging around 25.
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Since then, people asked why I'm in a great mood. I told them I'm listening to Hot Country 93.9. Now everyone else there is too.

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2: Sunny skies today, high of 25, a few clouds overnight, low of 11, and for Wednesday, mainly sunny skies, high of 27 with a clear low of 12. Thursday, sunny, high of 29. Friday, a mix of sun and cloud with a high of 28. Now look ahead to your weekend. Saturday, a mix of sun and cloud with a high of 25, and Sunday, a mix of sun and cloud with temperatures hanging around 25.
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Ryan on your Tuesday afternoon. Thanks so much for allowing me to be a part of it. Make sure you're tuning in all day on Thursday, June 4th, right here on Hot Country 93.9. We'll have brand new Lainey Wilson. It's a brand new song that she just is going to be releasing this week, and it's called Phone Keys Wallet. In fact, we got a little appetizer for you just before you get the whole meal on Thursday. I'll be out of luck, lost if I ever you'll be listening all day Thursday for brand new Lainey Wilson here on Hot Country 93.9.

0: Zach Topp, South of Sanity on Hot Country 93.9. It's Ryan. Thanks so much for having me on this afternoon. What do you use AI chatbots for? Do you ask it to build you a workout plan? Do you use it for maybe changing up a recipe or formulating an Instagram post for that matter? Well, a new report shows that nearly 1 in 5 teens and young adults are now turning to AI chatbots for mental health advice, specifically when they're feeling a little stressed, anxious, even down for that matter. And they're keeping it a secret. Because, well, the reason why it's so appealing to a younger demographic is because AI is available right in their phone, right then and there. Whenever they have that thought, they don't have to go on and book an appointment with the therapist. They can just ask ChatGPT. They can ask Gemini, Claude, Perplexity, what's going on with me right now? And a lot of teens are even saying that they feel a little less judged and they find it a lot easier to open up to a chatbot than a real person. And I think I'm going to play devil's advocate in this situation. I think we need to sort of change our tone towards AI, because if you really think about it, therapy is expensive and some people don't actually have the funds or resources to talk to a therapist in that moment for whatever they're dealing with. So a free chatbot is a way that they're going to be able to, you know, get their emotions and their feelings out, and they can do it for free. Is it the right thing to do? I don't know. I mean, AI can't really replace real human support, so it's tough. But if you are in need of support right now, the SOAR Community Services at 519-759-7188 is more than willing to help you with whatever you need and whatever you're dealing with right now.
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Tucker Wetmore and Burnett, Hot Country 93.9. Did you see the temperature this Friday? Woo-wee, 32 degrees and sunny. And wouldn't it be nice if our Hot Country promotions crew showed up to your place of work with a Friday pop drop? It'd be pretty fantastic, right? We've teamed up with McDonald's Brantford to crash your local business to drop off some new crafted sodas. 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Enter your place of work for your chance to win. And each Friday, we're going to pick a winner. We're going to pop by with some pop for Friday pop drop. It sounded so terrible. We want to cool you down this Friday afternoon when it's going to be 32 degrees. Tyler Joe Miller doing what she does, Hot Country 93.9. Come on.

0: Here's Ryan with his Most People Are Good story of the day.
1: An incredible story out of Australia going viral today. During a live performance of La La Land in concert in Sydney, Australia, the orchestra's lead keyboardist suddenly fell ill at an intermission. So desperate, the Oscar-winning conductor literally turned to the crowd of 2,500 people and said, "Hey, anybody know how to do this? Anybody know how to sight read the music?" This 21-year-old kid by the name of Sterling Nassa stood up. "I can do it." Walked right down out of the audience and joined the band with zero rehearsal. He actually had to crush a complicated synth solo on the fly. Listen to this. That is amazing. He actually got a standing ovation. Nice little round of applause. Dude needs a lot more than that. He needs a job with them. He crushed it. Shout out to Sterling for being able to stand up and make sure that everyone had an incredible night of music. It just proves that most people are good, y'all.
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3: Riley Green is kicking things off, talking about his series Marshals and what he wants his next big role to be.
4: The great thing about this show with Marshals was I got to do a lot of stuff with it. You know, it's the cowboy thing, there's the military aspect of it, you know, and then Marshals and the action of it. I enjoyed that. Maybe a sports movie.
3: Okay.
4: You know, like if they remake Varsity Blues.
3: Okay.
4: I want to be Jonathan Moxley.
3: And Morgan Wallen was recently doing an interview with People magazine when he said he grew up singing in church. He said his dad was a preacher growing up and he went to church all the time. And he enjoyed singing since he was 3 years old. And Lainey Wilson tells Country Living magazine that she and her husband, Duck Hodges, want kids. "We definitely want a family," she said. "Time is a ticking and hopefully it all works out very soon." And Jason Aldean tells Holler Country magazine that he almost became a cattle rancher before his big musical debut. And that is the lowdown.
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1: A few clouds overnight with a low of 8 degrees, 27, mainly sunny for your Wednesday, 29, and sunny for your Thursday. Sneak peek, Friday, 32, sunny. It's going to be hot. Right now, though, 23 degrees. That's your Hot Country 93.9 weather.
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Lehigh Valley. Every week's got a Friday on Hot Country 93.9. It sure does, but today it's Tuesday, and I'm Ryan. Thanks so much for allowing me to be a part of your afternoon. Yeah, we got ourselves a spicy Friday coming up, expecting to be 32 degrees and sunny by Friday afternoon, so be prepared for that. Also be prepared for these rumors that a huge artist is releasing a song just for the Toy Story 5 movie, and those rumors are true. I got full details coming up in just a bit on the Rumor Report.

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4: The rumors are officially true. Taylor Swift has officially entered the Pixar universe. She just broke the internet on Instagram by announcing that she wrote a brand new song called I Knew It, I Knew You for the upcoming Toy Story 5 movie. Taylor actually says that she's dreamed of writing for these iconic characters for so many years. In fact, she's been thinking about it since she was 5 years old. Isn't that cute? Man, it's wild to think that a five-year-old Taylor Swift watching the first Toy Story, having no clue what her life would become, is now actually writing music for Toy Story 5. I mean, talk about a full circle moment. My gosh. By the way, the song is out this Friday, Toy Story in theaters on June 19th.
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5: Good afternoon. Troubles on the Toronto-bound QEW at Huron, Ontario. There is a stalled vehicle blocking the left lane. Westbound QEW slowdowns through Oakville into Burlington. Westbound 401 delays in towards Milton already at Highway 25. When kids play, they win. 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I'm Jennifer Young. That's Hot Country Traffic.
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Ticats are back in action at home at Hamilton Stadium on Friday, June 19th against the BC Lions, and we want you to be a part of the action. 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If you think that you can answer the Ticats trivia question correctly, you're automatically entered to win those tickets, y'all.

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0: Cameron Whitcomb and Quitter, Hot Country 93.9. Today is a day to celebrate all the bubbas out there. A bubba. You got a bubba in your life? Today is National Bubba Day. And now, usually you would think, like, if you think bubba, right? Bubba is like what? You picture an uncle, maybe a nickname for one of your buddies or your spouse for that. Maybe it's what your kid calls their soother. Also, I think a bubba is like a giant double insulated travel mug. You know what I mean? Like, I'm pretty sure I've seen those bubbas. But if you grew up in Canada, the word bubba is very specific, meaning the classic Molson Canadian bubba kegs. Do you remember those things and how awesome they were? Glorious, cold, 5-liter little mini kegs that you can buy for a long weekend. You wouldn't buy just one. You'd buy a handful of them. Keep them on ice. That's the kind of bubba I remember. Happy National Bubba Day.
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0: Few clouds overnight with a low of 8 degrees, 27, mainly sunny for your Wednesday, 29, and sunny for your Thursday. Sneak peek, Friday, 32, sunny. It's going to be hot. Right now, though, 23 degrees. That's your Hot Country 93.9 weather.
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2: Good afternoon. Troubles on the Toronto-bound QEW at Hurontario, Ontario. There is a stalled vehicle blocking the left lane. Westbound QEW slowdowns through Oakville into Burlington. Westbound 401 delays in towards Milton already at Highway 25. 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That's Hot Country Traffic.
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Country 93.9. It's Ryan. Thanks so much for having me on this afternoon. Countdown is on. Cody Johnson announced that his highly anticipated brand new studio album, Banks of the Trinity, is going to be dropping on June 26th. Now, Cody does say that this album is deeply personal, inspired by his childhood growing up along the Trinity River in Texas. He also teased the track list recently, which has some heavy-hitting collaborations like Brothers Osborne and Luke Combs. I love all the collaborations that these country artists are doing now. It's making for some great music, y'all.

0: Country 93.9. It's Ryan. Hopefully, you're having a great day. And thanks so much for having me on. Luke Combs is going to be in Toronto this weekend. Pretty exciting. And he better do what he did in Montreal. Did you see this? In Montreal this past weekend, during one of his songs, One Too Many, he had Habs, like Montreal Canadian stars, Nick Suzuki, Cole Caulfield, and Brendan Gallagher join him on stage, shotgun a beer. And then even one of the nights, GSP, George St. Pierre, UFC fighter, he was on stage shotgunning a beer as well. The entire stadium erupted. And I hope that we get something similar here in Toronto. Maybe he'll shotgun a few beers with, you know, some Toronto Maple Leaf players, maybe some Raptors as well. And hopefully here in Toronto at Rogers Stadium, Luke Combs and the fans can match the energy.
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2: Troubles on the eastbound 403 past Highway 6 South. There is a lane block due to a crash. Westbound 403 delays coming off the QEW heading in towards Main Street in Waterdown. Dundas Waterdown Road also closed off. That was for construction. Highway 52 north of Jerseyville Road had crews on scene for a crash. 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I'm Jennifer Young. That's Hot Country traffic.
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It's Hot Country 93.9. Coming up tomorrow morning, Hot Country Mornings with Tracy Lynn. She has another chance for you to score some tickets to see Mr. Tim McGraw on his Pawn Shop guitar tour at the RBC Amphitheater on July 16th. This morning, Charlotte Boys ended up winning some tickets. You could be next. Just listen for that cue to text tomorrow morning, y'all.

0: back to me, Hot Country 93.9. Thanks so much for having me on. Really do appreciate it. I'm Ryan, and if you've been to the grocery store lately, you've probably noticed the tomato prices are absolutely crazy. Yeah, according to Stats Canada, they are up over 20% compared to last year, making them the highest rising grocery item in the entire country right now. Tomatoes. Go figure, right? That means that even our Italian community is going to have a serious tough fall if these prices don't adjust. I know, because during the fall, September, October is when, our Italian friends decide that they're going to be out in their front lawn or on their driveway and making, tomato sauce for the entire winter. They're making their homemade tomato sauce. Now, with the tomato prices, even if you have a tomato bush in the backyard, I'm feeling like you're probably going to start putting like electric fences around it just to make sure that those rodents don't get to it.
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0: Few clouds overnight with a low of 8 degrees, 27, mainly sunny for your Wednesday, 29, and sunny for your Thursday. Sneak peek, Friday, 32, sunny. It's going to be hot. Right now, though, 23 degrees. That's your Hot Country 93.9 weather.
1: Hot Country traffic.
2: Troubles on the eastbound 403 past Highway 6 South. There is a lane block due to a crash. Westbound 403 delays coming off the QEW heading in towards Main Street. In Waterdown, Dundas Waterdown Road also closed off. That was for construction. Highway 52 north of Jerseyville Road had crews on scene for a crash. 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I'm Jennifer Young. That's Hot Country traffic.
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17: 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On June 12th, Canadian treasure Tim Hicks will be performing at the Opera House in Toronto. Then we've got Post Malone and Jelly Roll. They'll be bringing their big stadium tour to Rogers Stadium on June 16th. Bailey Zimmerman's Different Night, Same Rodeo tour is stopping by RBC Amphitheatre in Toronto on June 18th. Megan Maroney will bring Cloud 9 to Scotiabank Arena in Toronto on June 20th. And to kick off July, Little Big Town will be hanging out at OLG Stage at Falls View Casino Casino in Niagara on the 10th. And July 16th is going to be buck wild. Ella Langley is coming to TD Coliseum in Hamilton. Tim McGraw will be at RBC Amphitheatre in Toronto. And the North of Nowhere Music Festival kicks off in Lindsay, featuring Dallas Smith, Gloria Sons, and more. And of course, Chris Stapleton, the man, coming to Rogers Stadium in Toronto with Zach Top and Alan Stone on August 6th. Keep listening for more Amazing Country concert announcements on Hot Country. 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

5 at 5, brought to you by Brain Over Outdoor. Riley Green and Change My Mind, you get a say in what we play on the Hot 5 at 5. 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And, well, they just might make it here on the Hot 5 at 5. Song number 4, George Burns.

Hot Country 93.9. It's Ryan, and thanks so much for having me on this afternoon. That is song number three on the Hot 5 at 5. Coming in at song number two, this next guy, huge weekend at the Country Music Association of Ontario Awards, winning three awards, single, male artist, and fan choice award. But also in the next few weeks, he's got a big announcement coming out. It's Owen Wrigley and Love, Hey Love.

Brantford. Who have you picked as today's hottest song? Thanks to Brant Overhead Door, here is song number one on today's Hot 5 at 5.

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1: Hot Country traffic. Volume delays on the West QEW still from Burloak all the way out towards Brant Street. Slow going on the 403 heading into Hamilton towards Main Street. Both ways right around the link as well. Last check, Dundas, Waterdown still closed off for construction. And then Highway 52 north of Jerseyville Road. Crews were on scene for a crash. 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I'm Jennifer Young. That's Hot Country Traffic.
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1: I actually came to work one day, turned on the radio. 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

That's it. That's all you get, Funkies. 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

0: We've all had those moments. Bad ideas, worse decisions, the stories you probably shouldn't tell. But we're gonna anyway.
1: But what was I thinking?
0: This is What Was I Thinking? Let's relive the regret.
2: So there was a flight from Newark Airport in New Jersey to Spain that had to make a dramatic mid-Atlantic U-turn over the weekend, all because of a 16-year-old's Bluetooth speaker. So about an hour into the flight, passengers noticed a discoverable Bluetooth network popping up on their screens that was literally saying bomb. And so when this popped up, everybody's like, okay, well, what's really going on right now? And so the crew gave one final warning to whoever owned it to shut it down. But when no one did, the pilot declared an emergency, turned the plane around, landed back in New Jersey to a runway full of emergency vehicles. Well, the thing is, this teenager could have named that speaker anything. All the words in the dictionary could have named it anything. But that, for some strange reason, is what he landed on. Now, he did eventually confess to it, saying that he named that speaker Bomb forever ago and just completely forgot about it. I don't know. Do you call that an honest mistake? I don't know. But also the airline gave everyone on board a $15 meal voucher for the inconvenience. And it's like, okay, that's more than an inconvenience. That's terrifying for sure. I feel like that kid should pay for everyone's meal on that flight. You know what I mean? Whatever paper route money or whatever money he's got in his piggy bank, he should pay for it himself.
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2: Few clouds overnight with a low of 8 degrees. Expecting sunshine and 27 for your Wednesday. Warming up a little bit more for your Thursday with a high of 29. Right now it's 24 degrees. That's your hot country 93.9 weather. I'm Brian. Thanks so much for having me on your Tuesday afternoon. Keep safe. Keep smiling, y'all.
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3: Busy volume on the westbound QEW through Oakville and towards Burlington. Troubles in the Toronto-bound QEW ramp to Walker's Line. Stalled vehicle in the right lane. Let's check emergency crews. We're still dealing with some construction at Dundas and Waterdown Road, so the intersection still closed off. Highway 5, Highway 6, again, construction causing delays. 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I'm Jennifer Young. That's Hot Country Traffic.
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0: Country traffic.
1: Still troubles at the end of the ramp from Highway 6 south onto the west 403. It looks like the right lane was blocked with a collision, and then a little bit of volume still on the west QEW towards Brant Street. Moving much better heading in towards Hamilton. Some slight slowdowns through Main Street, but a rapid improvement, at least out through Brantford. Not aware of any recent trouble spots. Highway 5 at Olifield Road, there is a collision. It's slow in both directions. 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I'm Jennifer Young. That's Hot Country Traffic.
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3: Let's hear it.
4: Riley Green is kicking things off, talking about his series Marshals and what he wants his next big role to be.
5: The great thing about this show with Marshals was I got to do a lot of stuff with it. You know, it's the cowboy thing, there's the military aspect of it, you know, and then Marshals and the action of it. I enjoyed that. Maybe a sports movie.
4: Okay.
5: You know, like if they remake Varsity Blues.
4: Okay.
5: I want to be Jonathan Moxley.
4: And Morgan Wallen was recently doing an interview with People magazine when he said he grew up singing in church. He said his dad was a preacher growing up and he went to church all the time. And he enjoyed singing since he was 3 years old. And Lainey Wilson tells Country Living magazine that she and her husband, Duck Hodges, want kids. We definitely want a family, she said. Time is a ticking and hopefully it all works out very soon. And Jason Aldean tells Holler Country magazine that he almost became a cattle rancher before his big musical debut. And that is the lowdown.
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6: Still troubles at the end of the ramp from Highway 6 south onto the west 403. It looks like the right lane was blocked with a collision and then a little bit of volume still on the west QEW towards Brant Street. Moving much better heading in towards Hamilton. Some slight slowdowns through Main Street, but a rapid improvement, at least out through Brantford. Not aware of any recent trouble spots. Highway 5 at Oleyfield Road, there is a collision. It's slow in both directions. 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I'm Jennifer Young. That's Hot Country traffic.
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3: 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Registered teams will enjoy a tea time style tournament while helping the animals in need. There will also be a complimentary lunch, a putting contest, and course games with the chance to win some amazing prizes, plus animal visitors throughout the day. Happening on Saturday, June 13th, Giant Tiger Brantford will be hosting a charity barbecue in the parking lot from 11 a.m. until 2. Taking place at 82 King George Road, there will be lots of great eats and activities for kids, including face painting, tattoos, and more. 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